0: that off.
1: I love the music as much as you do at 98.1 KBET. I'm going to get you a classic Conway coming up here in just a minute. Also, Brooks and Dunn, maybe their best song ever. That is coming up all within the next 10 minutes. 98.1 KBET. Here's Chestnut.

0: I don't have an advanced degree in being a disc jockey. It's 98.1 KVET with Big Frank. I was trying to find a way to make it work from Tight Fitting Jeans by Conway into Honky Tonk Badonka Donk, and I just can't do it, so I'll play the song.
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0: I don't know why I can't warm up to the Waymo vehicles, the driverless cars. I see them all the time if you're downtown. My wife and I were eating the other day, and I just was watching them go by. I'm like, this is crazy. She goes, why don't we take, nope, let's give another month. It's 98.1 KBET with Big Frank. But maybe I should chill out on that, because I've talked to people to say they're fine. And if you may have a smoother road lately, you can maybe thank these self-driving cars. So Austin Transportation is using data from Waymo vehicles to spot potholes. And they've already found about four dozen this year. So the robo-taxis are basically tattling on every bump and crack they see in the road. So, yeah, the robots aren't just coming along. They're judging our street conditions now, too. But maybe that's a good thing.
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If you've ever left the beach feeling sick, the problem might not have been your snacks. It might have been the seagulls. A note of caution if you're heading to the coast this weekend. That in 6 minutes, KB.

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0: Independence Day weekend. Some people use this as an opportunity to go down to the coast. Maybe go down to maybe South Padre, maybe Padre Island, maybe Port Aransas, Mustang Island, something like that. Nothing wrong with that. It's 98.1 KVET with Big Frank. I like to do that every once in a while as well. But if you've ever left the beach after getting in the water and feeling a little sick, problem might not have been anything you ate or drank. It might have been the seagulls. Follow me. A study found that people who swallowed some water, whether it's in the bay, on the beach there, in the Gulf, you're more likely to come down with stomach issues. And one possible reason, they say, is bacteria connected to seagull poop. I know, beautiful beach day, sunrise, waves, family memories, and then science walks in and says, oh, by the way, the birds might be involved. Now, the good news is the number of people who actually got sick, still pretty low, less than 3%. So this isn't a reason to cancel your trip to the coast or avoid the water or become the person who shows up wearing a full hazmat suit. Just a reminder that when you're swimming, maybe keep your mouth closed, especially if there's 400 seagulls nearby staring at your snacks like they pay taxes. Just don't treat the Gulf like a water fountain.
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Jamie and Sandy back tomorrow morning. They'll play Minute to Win It. They've got 10 easy trivia questions. If you answer them in 60 seconds, you'll score Dwight Yoakam tickets. 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

98.1 KBET, where Austin's all-time country favorites. Clear 76 tonight, sunny, hot 97 tomorrow. Everybody says stay hydrated. They mean water. It's KBET.

0: Well, the U.S. men's soccer coaching staff has a pregame ritual, and it sounds a whole lot like you and I, what we listen to. It's 98.1 KVET. I'm Big Frank. The head coach of the U.S. men's soccer team says the coaching staff gets together the night before the games and prior to the games, and they all listen to country music. Now, he specifically mentioned Luke Combs, Lainey Wilson, and Ella Langley. And he also said he would love it if they would come to a World Cup game. Now, that's something I can get behind. Soccer strategy, national pride, and a little country music mixed in. And it makes sense because you need something that settles the nerves but still gets everybody fired up. And, well, you know Luke Combs can do that with some of his songs. I get it. I also like the idea of a room full of soccer coaches breaking down matchups while somebody says, hold on, hold on. Ice cold beer never broke my heart. Run it back a little bit. So if Team USA continues on their run, maybe country radio deserves a little credit. I'm not saying that KVET's part of their game plan, but I'm also not ruling it out. U.S. men's soccer team plays Bosnia-Herzegovina tomorrow. 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

0: Coming up, there's a mystery vigilante in Mexico. They're calling him Batman. And this story goes from strange to complicated really quickly. I'll share it with you in less than 7 minutes, KVAT.
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0: You know, when I was a kid, I read some comic books and watched cartoons. Super Friends was big when I was a kid. I love Batman. Love Batman. So I've always, the movies, outside of the Michael Keaton one, Well, there's a mystery vigilante. They're calling him the Mexican Batman. This is in Jalisco State. Five people were accused of stealing motorcycles, and they were found beaten and taped up to lamp posts. The Batman reportedly wrote the Spanish word for rat on their foreheads, drew mustaches and cat whiskers on them, and left bright pink signs explaining their crimes. Now, this is where real life starts sounding like a movie that would absolutely need a lawyer on the set. Police say five cases have been reported, and they've identified two vehicles that may be connected, but no arrests have been made. The prosecutor's office making it very clear that the men who were taped up are considered victims at this point, because accused apparently doesn't mean guilty. We know that. And vigilante justice bypasses due process. That's the serious side. The strange side is that somewhere out there, someone apparently thought duct tape, pink signs, and cat whiskers were part of a crime-fighting brand strategy. You know, Batman had that light up in the sky. This guy has office supplies and unresolved issues.
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The JB wants to know if anyone else does something in traffic that he does all the time. 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

0: man, don't close your eyes from Keith Whitley. Oh, just one of the best. 98.1 KVET into the night with Big Frank. Thanks for having us on tonight. So, think you can light fireworks in Austin or any city for that matter? Not so fast. They are banned inside city limits. Hopefully by now you know that. I know nobody listens. Getting caught could cost you up to $2,000. Certain small items like sparklers and these little smoke devices are okay. But the big stuff, well, some unincorporated areas allow you to do that. There's rules, though, about distance from buildings and roads. Basically, if it explodes loud enough to impress your neighbors, it also might impress a police officer enough to bring you a ticket. Be safe. There's so many fireworks displays that are going to be taking place all over Central Texas. So many of them. Get out and enjoy those. Much safer. And I don't run as fast as I used to, so it's a lot harder to light them fireworks. So I like watching them up in the sky and somebody else is doing it, and they sync it up with music.
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They set that alarm tomorrow with Jamie and Sandy. They're back. Jamie's wife is out of town for a week, and they're thinking he'll probably fall apart by Friday. Lucky, he is going to journal how he's slowly declining as the week goes by, so they'll talk about that. Plus, a minute to win it for Dwight Yoakam tickets at 7:05 tomorrow morning with JB and Sandy.

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The Deep Eddy Pool is back open after they fixed a busted valve. So just FYI on that. Here's Tracy Lawrence, 98.1 KVET.

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Thanks for spending some time with us. Remember that God loves you, and I do too. Keep it country and keep it right where you got it. 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

Austin's all-time favorites, 98.1 KVIT. He is officially retired. We will recap some of the highlights of his final show, Alan Jackson, that is, coming up here in just a few minutes. Right now, Ronnie Millsap with any day now.

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Austin's all-time favorites, 98.1 KBET. Faith Hill, Peace of My Heart, a song that has been covered tons of times. That, a fantastic rendition. 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

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No word on if he found it in all those wrong places. However, Phil Vassar now, who is currently on the road this summer, just another day in paradise.

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The Chicks, that is Wide Open Spaces. Little Ronnie Millsap for you now. Like Alan Jackson, Ronnie is retired from the road. This is Smoky Mountain Rain.

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98.1 KVET, Austin's all-time country favorites. He fell in love with her when? That summer, hopefully not as hot as the summer that's sweeping across the country right now. Good grief, make it tough to even fall in love. 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It's Good Morning Beautiful.

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Sawyer Brown, thank God for you. Here's Hank Jr. All my rowdy friends have settled down.

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Tim McGraw, she never lets it go to her heart. Here's the Zach Brown Band, Whatever It Is.

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1: Toby Keith should have been a cowboy. 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Grandpa, tell me about the good old days.

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It's 98.1 KBET. What's up? It's Adam. 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
1: Good morning, Meg. Coming to you from the beautiful iHeartMedia facilities in the shadow of the 360 Bridge on Lake Austin. 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I'm Sandy. This is JB.
2: Hello.
1: Trisha's here, too.
3: Good morning.
1: Trisha, make us all laugh with the first thing that made you laugh today.
3: I don't know the science behind it, but if you're totally naked and you want to feel more naked, all you have to do is put on some shoes.
2: That's so true.
1: That's pretty funny.
3: I feel like that's what the people feel like down at Hippie Hollow when they're naked with their Tevas.
2: Yeah, especially cowboy boots.
1: Just feel more naked by putting on shoes. Very funny. Trisha asked me randomly the other day, JB, she's like, has anybody ever seen you naked that wasn't supposed to see you naked? And I can honestly say no. Like, I've never been, like, shocked.
2: Accidentally like, naked?
1: Yeah. I'm always very purposely naked. You know? Have you ever had someone like walk in on you naked?
2: I don't think so.
1: Yeah, I don't either. I kind of hope it happens now.
2: Yeah,
1: right?
3: That could be a book of records question.
2: I mean, when I was younger, I would have cared. Now I don't care.
1: Right? You're just like, whatever, right?
2: Right.
1: Yeah. Sorry. I feel sorry for you is what I always tell them. I'm like, don't shoot. I'm not a Bigfoot. I really am not. Coming up on the show today, much, much later on, but it's been fun. Our book of records, we're looking for random things. We put four people into that. We've got that. So stick around. And JB's sister, Chris, if you missed it yesterday, she joined us to talk about the big bull riding event that happened in Taylor and how long she stuck with it. It's very, very funny, especially talking about the community of livestock and rodeo people. They're not afraid to paddle a bottom. Stay with us. You'll hear from Chris coming up next on KVET.

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1: And now, JB and Sandy's story we love.
2: The FIFA World Cup is halfway over. I can't believe it's only halfway over. By the way, that's amazing to me. But Fox Sports released their ratings data that shows which local markets are watching the World Cup the most. I'm proud to say that Austin is the number three local market for people watching the World Cup. We come in right behind Kansas, number one, and Boston, number two. Austin is tuned in.
0: Kansas.
2: I was surprised. Boston, not so surprised.
0: No, because they were entertained by the Scots and all that.
2: Right.
0: But I am a little bit surprised at Kansas. I don't know why I'm surprised at that.
3: You mean it's Kansas City?
2: Just says Kansas Austin. City. I apologize, Kansas City.
3: Because they're hosting.
0: That's right. They're hosting
3: would explain that. But that's interesting with Austin. We've become a soccer town with Austin FC.
0: Man, they did such a good job of
2: the stadium
0: and the whole thing. They nailed it. It's great. I've been to one game, but man, it's fun. It's a blast. I am amazed with these soccer players, how they kick that ball. I mean,
2: let's put it this way,
0: and things Texans can understand. Imagine a guy standing on the sidelines at the 40-yard line, and then imagine another guy standing on the end zone line right in the middle of the field, and he curves that ball and turns it around, and then he hits it in the net with his head. It was amazing yesterday. I was like, holy crap. It was shocking.
3: You just sound like you've never seen it.
2: Like he's never seen it before. Like you didn't know that they hit the ball with their head sometimes.
0: Well, I do, but he made it curve from the 40-yard line right onto his head. Like he had a magnet on his head.
2: I can understand. Magnet. I can understand how pitchers put a little spin on the ball when they let it go. But how they do with their feet like that with the soccer
0: ball. And then
2: ball.
0: I tell you, hit them on the head.
3: They have an extra toe.
2: The head. Yeah. Get it.
0: Did you say they have an extra toe?
3: Yeah. You didn't know that?
0: Big advantage.
2: Pushes it.
0: Big advantage.
2: Six toes. I feel like that should be illegal.
0: I think so, too.
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0: JB's sister, Chris, says she woke up, felt like a third grader that had missed the school bus. Why did she feel like that? Stick around, you'll find out at 6:20.
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0: 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It's the JB and Sandy Show. About an hour from now, we'll be playing JB and Sandy's Minute to Win It. We've got Dwight Yoakam tickets to give away. That's coming up in about an hour. But first, JB, say hi to your sister, Chris. She's on the phone.
1: Hey, good morning. How are you after the bull riding event weekend?
2: I'm still trying to recuperate.
1: If you're new to the show, this is my sister, Chris, and we talk to her once a week or so. Always funny things going on. We went out to this bull riding event at the Williamson County Expo. It was cool. Awesome event.
3: Very cool.
1: I want to know what happened after we all left, because you stayed.
2: We stayed for the dance until the dance was over, because they cut off the free beer at that point. So then they become the $8 pounders, but that's fine. Mm-hmm. So we stayed over there and drank till they closed that down. And then we went out to the parking lot, and I actually called it quits probably close to midnight. Tim came in about an hour and a half after I did.
0: Chris, how do you, I know I don't feel bad saying this because you told everybody you just celebrated your 60th birthday. And by the way, happy anniversary too. I saw that you just celebrated.
1: Which anniversary was this?
2: This is off our first wedding.
1: She married the same guy twice.
0: Oh.
3: Which, by the way, when Tim introduced himself to me, he goes, "I'm Tim." And then he just rolled his eyes like, "Help me." It was very funny.
0: But how do you have the energy for this, Chris? I mean, you're no spring chicken.
2: We pulled in the house at about 11:30, I guess, after we got the camper cleaned, packed up, came home. I put all the dirty clothes in the wash. I sat down on the couch and I took a 2-hour nap, and when I woke up, I thought I was in third grade and missed the bus. You know, I was just out. I was just out.
1: On top of all of that, you got three little grandkids running around tugging on you.
2: There's two places that I never worried about my kids like you would. I never worried about them at a rodeo, and I never worried about them at a stock show, because country people, it's a village.
0: Yeah, and they'll whoop their ass if they get out of line, too.
3: They'll treat somebody else's kid just like their own.
2: Yeah. Don't make me go get a switch.
3: Yeah.
1: You know, one of my favorite moments leading up to our 250th anniversary of this country, when I was there running just a little late, and I was just getting out of the car when the national anthem started.
0: Mm-hmm.
1: So I'm way deep in the parking lot. Mm-hmm. Every person, just like me, who wasn't even in the arena, stopped. Took their hats off.
0: Oh, yeah.
3: Yep.
1: Hand on the heart.
3: Yep.
0: It's the way you're supposed to do it. That's awesome.
2: Yeah, our rodeo is July 16th, 17th, and 18th. So we're going to have a repeat of this in just a few weeks.
0: I thought that Trisha was going to leave with the pickup man.
1: You had to get her out of there. She was getting worked up.
3: I was leaving, and I go, I said to JB, you and your sister, is like, how am I not leaving here with the cowboy?
2: Yeah, exactly. There was plenty of them there.

0: 98.1 KVET, your all-time country favorites. Another warm day today. High is going to be 93. Good morning to all you guys that are listening on the iHeartRadio app. We appreciate it. Up next is Care Don't Care. Trisha, what do you have?
1: All right, I'm going to see if you guys care, don't care to find out about Will Ferrell's new collab, what product he's collabing with for his new upcoming Netflix show. It's very, very funny. All things Will Ferrell funny.
0: True.
1: And another thing, John Cleese is mad that he keeps getting passed over for this certain role. And I'm going to see if you guys care, don't care to find out what it is, because it's ridiculous.
0: All right, stick with us. Care, don't care, coming up.
2: About as Austin as it gets. 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

0: 98.1 KBET, your all-time country favorites. It's the Jamie and Sandy Show. Trisha's got some care, don't care stuff for us. What do you have?
1: All right. Do you guys care, don't care to find out about Will Ferrell's very unlikely collaboration that he's doing to promote his new Netflix show, The Hawk?
0: Yeah, you know, I watched the trailer for The Hawk. I may dip into that. So, yeah, what I cared.
2: He always does real creative things to promote. Remember when he pitched the opening pitch at so many baseball fields or something?
0: He was in Round Rock, and yeah. He did it at the Round Rock Express game. Yeah. This is when he's kind of a washed-up golfer.
1: An aging pro golfer who's kind of trying to relaunch his career. And in true Will Ferrell fashion, to promote it, he's doing a video of him stripped down to his underwear. I can't remember how many times I've seen Will Ferrell in just his underwear.
2: Talladega Nights was the best.
1: Yeah, yeah. So while he's doing this video, it's Kim Kardashian narrating him while he's on the tee, and she's talking about him wearing her brand Skims.
0: Oh,
1: so it's
0: smart.
1: Will Ferrell in Skims. And one of the things she says is, Lonnie preps to tee off, and she says, his body says retire, his Skims say one more round.
0: But Skims are not for men, right? They're for women.
1: Generally for women. I think only for women. They're like sexy lingerie that kind of keeps you all kind of gathered up and smoothed out.
2: I mean, she basically copied Spanx, right?
1: Basically, but I think made him a little bit more sexy.
0: Sexy, yeah. Mm-hmm. Yeah.
1: Will Ferrell and Skims, not what I saw collaborating together. Do you guys care or don't care to find out about Angelina Jolie and what she says about her dating life?
0: To be honest, at this point in my life, I don't really care about anyone's dating life.
2: I'm just glad
0: I'm not dating.
2: I got into an argument with Shiloh on a bus once. So I'm not interested.
1: So you're out. Y'all
0: Maddox
1: still
0: Jolie's still mad at me.
1: Yeah.
2: Rightfully
1: from all those
2: so.
1: Years ago.
0: Yeah.
2: You used to impersonate him.
0: Yeah. I couldn't get away with that today.
1: You could not.
0: You know, you know.
1: All right.
2: It's on the internet. Look it up.
0: Yeah, it is.
1: Yeah. I mean, maybe don't look it up.
0: I might get canceled for
1: maybe
0: that.
1: Maybe don't look it up.
0: You had a lot to say.
1: Okay, finally, do you guys know who John Cleese is, I'm sure, from Monty Python fame?
0: Yeah.
1: Love him. Do you want to know what role he said he has been wanting to be offered for years, and he's still getting passed over for it, and he's still mad? Keep in mind, he's 86 years old.
0: Yeah, I'm curious what he still wants.
1: He's mad he hasn't been asked to play James Bond yet.
0: Oh,
2: shit. An Englishman, that's probably every English actor's dream.
1: Every English actor's dream.
0: Yeah.
1: To go from Monty Python to James Bond.
2: He did a bunch of mainstream stuff, too. A Fish Called Wanda. It was a U.S. movie.
1: Mm-hmm. I remember that.
2: And then he'd showed up on a bunch of TV shows like Cheers and what else? Oh, he was in Shrek 2.
0: Oh, he was.
2: Third Rock from the Sun, Will and Grace. I like John Cleese.
1: I like him a lot, too.
0: That is care, don't care.
3: 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Oh!
0: Our last laugh coming up just before 7 o'clock. Comedian Gary Owen, when he was in high school, thought about joining the Marine Corps. Then the recruiter said something to him, and he's like, hold on, maybe not. Stay with us. You've got to hear it. It's coming up just before 7.
3: 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KVET.
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1: Because it was like my senior high school, there was about a week run where every day I came from school, there's a different recruiter at my trailer trying to get me to sign up, you know? And it just kept showing up, you know? Because I remember the Marine guy showed up first, the Marine recruiter. And I remember he got out of his car in front of my trailer, and I thought Marines had the best uniforms. When I saw him in that uniform, I said, they look sweet. I told my mom, I'm going to join the Marines. Then he walked in my trailer. He's like, Gary, we are the few, the proud. I go, what's that mean? He goes, when shit pops off, we the first ones in. We the few. I was like, ooh, I'd rather be part of the many. I'm good on that. The hell you trying to be first for? Pace yourself. Slow down. Somebody trying to be first in the fight. You don't know what's popping off. You the first one in the fight. Who's second or third? I'll join the third.
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0: Boy, I hope my Uncle Sam hat comes in Amazon today. It's supposed to get here today.
1: And order
0: I
1: one.
0: I hope it comes in today.
2: Oh, the Uncle Sam story.
0: I wasn't going that direction, but yes, it's a great story.
2: I might have to tell that later. Well, I'll just say this. If I was wearing the Uncle Sam hat, Sandy might want to beat me up.
0: It goes back to my childhood.
2: Childhood grudge.
0: But I ordered an Uncle Sam hat. By the way, it's the JB and Sandy Show along with Trisha, 98.1 KVET, and hello to everyone streaming on the iHeartRadio app. I want to have my big Uncle Sam hat on for the soccer tonight. I want to
1: show your loyalty, your patriotism.
2: Just at home or you're going
0: to? Yeah, just in my room. I'm just going to have my hat on.
1: Well, I got a heads up about this before I just walked in and there it was.
0: Because I could walk out with my big hat on during, there really aren't many commercial breaks during soccer. You know, and I do find it funny that they have the hydration break. It just, why'd you call it that? Just call it an official timeout. Right. It sounds like the players are going over to have Capri Suns and orange slices.
1: Right, like their mom's going to come down from the stand and bring them orange slices.
0: So tonight, USA playing Bosnia Herzegovina tonight in the round of 32. And this is a huge game, even for your non-soccer fans.
2: This men's U.S. soccer hasn't been this hot ever, I don't think.
1: Mm-mm.
0: No.
2: They're usually the first, women. Usually first. Yeah, women have won the whole thing. But usually the men are first round, boom, bye-bye.
0: Yeah, see ya.
2: This is great.
0: So it's tonight. Should be a lot of fun. It's on Fox coming up next. I'll tell you what, coming up next, I'll tell the Uncle Sam hat story.
2: Okay.
0: It's a quick one. And Trisha's got the story we love. What do you have?
1: So we're going to talk about the Rainy Street Killer, the rumor of there being a serial killer prowling around downtown. And a seven-month investigation with KXAN, they feel like they've come up with a definitive answer. And I'll tell you what they said.
0: All right, story we love is next.
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4: It is made up of men and women who raise our food, patrol our streets, man our mines and factories, teach our children, keep our homes, and heal us when we're sick. 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

0: 98.1 KBET, your all-time country favorites with JB and Sandy. It's 10 minutes after 7 o'clock. Trisha's got the story we love. KXAN has done a report on the quote-unquote rainy street killer.
1: Mm-hmm.
0: We'll get you updated on that. But real quick, we had not planned on doing this, but I brought up that I'm very excited for Amazon to deliver my Uncle Sam hat so I can have it in time for tonight's soccer game because I want to wear it. And JB remembers.
2: Even though you're not going to go in public to watch the game.
0: No.
2: That's hilarious.
0: Yeah, I'll just sit there in my room and with my big
1: your
0: hat.
1: Your underwear.
0: My Uncle Sam hat on. But JB remembered a story from when I was probably 5 or 6 years old, and I was at a daycare, and I was playing in the sandbox. I can remember this like it was yesterday.
2: And listen, I've heard this story 10 times. He'll physically get angry.
1: Remembering it?
2: Remembering this flashback
1: moment. I've never heard this story.
0: You haven't?
1: Oh my gosh.
0: Okay, so I'm 5 or 6 years old. We lived in California at the time. I'm at a daycare. I'm in the sandbox playing in the sand like kids do. I think I had a magnet. I was pulling ore out. Do you remember doing that? Mm. You put a magnet in the sand and black stuff would stick to it. Anyway.
2: No, I had real toys.
1: Mine.
0: One of the older kids that was there, he may have been one of the employees. I don't know. He was older than me, probably 13, 14. He was sitting at the other end of the sandbox. He'd pick up a handful of sand and he'd throw it at me and go, Sandy.
1: Oh.
0: Sandy. Do you like that?
1: Mistake.
0: Sandy. And he'd done it about 3 times. And my little 5 or 6 year old brain said to myself, if he throws one more handful of sand at me, I'm going to attack him. And I'll be danged. He threw another one at me, and I went at him like a spider monkey. I attacked him. It took like 4 of the adults to pull me off of this kid. I was never allowed back at that daycare.
1: Oh, I thought you were going to say you were never allowed back in the sandbox.
0: No.
2: I'm just picturing like Chucky.
1: Yeah. Tiny knife.
3: And now, JB and Sandy's story we love.
1: So after at least 30 drowning deaths in the Lady Bird Lake area.
2: 30
1: over a decade.
0: Whoa. Let me do some quick math.
1: Okay.
0: It's 3 a year.
1: That's averaging 3 a year. Rumors of a serial killer prowling downtown, running rampant. So KXAN, after some of the deaths, decided to start an investigation. They had a 7-month investigation to uncover the truth. They built a comprehensive database. They poured over police reports, autopsies, obituaries, 911 footage, everything. Their findings revealed no evidence of a serial killer.
2: Wow.
1: I know. And this is coming from a team of criminology experts from the Texas State University Center for Geospatial Intelligence. That sounds super smart, right?
0: Yeah, it does.
1: They also discovered a common link among many of the drowning victims, intoxication and proximity to a popular nighttime entertainment district. So basically, they're saying what the police have been saying. There is no serial killer. This is just coincidence. And the link is being drunk and being in that area.
0: And kind of the same profile of victim, too. Right?
1: I think so, yes. All men. Yep, yeah. In that same district. And I can read this, like I read APDs, so like there's not. And you read the reasons why they're saying there's no serial killer. And then I read this and I'm like, okay, there's no serial killer, but there kind of is.
0: Yeah.
1: Right? It seems like.
0: It's very strange.
2: I mean, it's just a strange combination. You'd have to find people who are falling in the water.
0: Mm-hmm.
2: And don't know how to swim.
0: Mm-hmm.
2: I mean, I've swam drunk.
0: Yeah,
1: it's hard.
2: Like it's just a combination of things. It's like the perfect storm. I don't get. I mean, I guess I haven't gone swimming while intoxicated in full clothing.
0: True. But you're a very capable swimmer.
1: Strong swimmer.
0: You'd be all right. They're just going to have a real egg on their face if it turns out it is a serial killer.
1: Yeah, they have installed a new surveillance camera right down there in that area. One they had before, they installed back in 2023, hadn't been working. So they apparently have a new one or are getting ready to put a new one in that will have a lot more surveillance.
0: You know what? Maybe later on in the show. We can't do it right now because we're getting ready to give away Dwight Yoakam tickets and minute to win it. But maybe later on, we just ask people to call and tell us yes or no. Do you believe that
1: right.
0: There's a serial killer there? Just a random sample of our audience and see what they think about. We'll get into that a little bit later on, right?
3: Coming up with JB and Sandy.
0: Call us right now if you want to play JB and Sandy's Minute to Win It. We've got Dwight Yoakam tickets for you. The number to call is 844-390-KBET. 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That show's going to be at the Whitewater Amphitheater on July 18th. Again, the number 844-390-KVET. Good luck.
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0: 98.1 KVETS, your all-time country favorites. It's the JB and Sandy Show. Lori is getting ready to play JB and Sandy's Minute to Win It. High today, going to be about 95. The heat dome is here. The Sahara dust doesn't seem so bad.
1: And it's already moving out. There's been times when it's camped out over us for like a week or two.
0: Were you out on the lake or anything yesterday? Did you see a good sunset?
1: I wasn't out in the evening. I was hunkering down to watch Mexico play.
0: And you were very lonely, too, because your wife is gone.
1: So lonely.
0: You're going to get an update from JB in just a little bit. As JB's wife is gone for a week, and as the week progresses, JB will rapidly fall apart. And he's been keeping a journal about it. So stay with us. We got that coming up. All right, Lori. Hang on one sec. I pushed the wrong button here. I got Lori on the phone, and I got to do this first. Sorry.
2: It's time for JB and Sandy's 98 Days of Summer Minute to Win It. 10 ridiculously easy questions, 60 seconds on the clock, and everybody wins. Let's meet today's contestant.
0: All right, Lori, good morning. And you're in Gerald, Texas, but you say you're originally from Austin. Is that right?
3: That's right. Good morning, guys.
0: Hey, good morning. So you moved from Austin to Jarrell?
3: Yeah, well, I have lived in the area my entire 57 years and been listening to you guys for 30 of them. So happy to have you guys on KVET. Yeah. Well, actually remember the date y'all started in Austin, January 15th of 1996.
1: That is correct.
0: How do you remember that?
3: My son was actually born that day, and so didn't start that day, started the day after on the drive home.
1: Wow. Gerald's supposed to be the next boomtown.
3: Yeah, they need to help with some infrastructure in the roads, but yeah.
0: Can you buy liquor in Gerald yet?
3: You certainly can. I've found a place or two.
4: She knows where they are.
3: Go to JB's old stomping grounds at Georgetown to the big city.
0: Was Gerald used to be dry?
1: Georgetown was dry.
0: And you drove to Gerald.
1: Go to Gerald, you could buy beer. You couldn't even buy beer and wine, I think.
0: Really?
1: Yeah.
0: Huh. Well, you're calling to win some Dwight Yoakam tickets, right, Lori?
3: Yes, sir.
0: All right.
3: Let's go.
0: We're going to put 60 seconds on the clock. You've got to answer these 10 questions in 60 seconds. Get them all right. We give you the tickets. And your mark, get set, go.
4: All right, Lori, multiple choice. What is the name of the famous fast food restaurant known for its golden arches? A, Burger King, B, McDonald's, or C, Wendy's?
3: McDonald's, B.
4: Correct. True or false? The movie Titanic is about a real ship that sank.
3: True.
4: Correct. Fill in the blank. The popular soda brand that comes in a red can is called?
3: Coca-Cola.
4: Correct. Multiple choice. Which of these is a popular streaming service? Netflix, Weather Channel, or CNN?
3: Netflix.
4: Correct. True or false? Elvis Presley is known as the king of rock and roll.
3: True.
4: Fill in the blank. The cartoon mouse who has a best friend named Minnie is named?
3: Mickey Mouse, my granddaughter's favorite.
4: And our daughter's too. True or false, the 4th of July always happens between the 3rd of July and the 5th of July.
3: True.
4: True or false, the iPhone is made by the company Apple.
3: True.
4: Fill in the blank. The fast food chain famous for its fried chicken is called that's called KFC, which stands for Kentucky Blank Chicken. KFC.
3: Fried.
4: Did she say fried? You got it. And last question, multiple choice. Which of these is a
3: dramatic effect?
4: Huh?
0: She was being dramatic.
4: Oh, okay. Which of these is a popular superhero? Superman, Spider Bat, or Aquadog?
3: Oh, I like the Aquadog choice, but I'm going to go with Spider-Man.
0: Hey.
4: Correct.
0: We got a winner.
4: Very good, Lori.
0: Hey, Lori, we got tickets for you to see Dwight Yoakam at the Whitewater Amphitheater. That show's coming up on the 18th. Congratulations, and thanks for listening all of these years. Please do us a favor. Tell your friends, okay?
3: You got it. Thanks, guys.

0: 98.1 KBET, your all-time country favorites. Good morning, everyone. It's 7:33. It's the JB and Sandy Show. If you're just checking us out, my name is Sandy. This is JB.
1: Hello.
0: Trisha is here, too.
2: Hi.
0: And we have a surprise guest in the studio this morning that got up early. Say hi, Fuzz.
3: Hello, everyone.
0: Our 17-year-old daughter. I would have bet my last dollar she wouldn't get up this morning at 4:30 in the morning.
2: There's no way. I can't believe it.
0: Yeah. I'm very surprised.
1: Wow.
0: Put you to work. How about some videos or something, social media, something like that?
1: Is it as exciting as you thought it would be to watch radio behind the scenes?
0: As she looks at TikTok videos.
2: Yep.
0: JB, we got a suggestion for today's ode.
1: Yes. This is obviously the U.S. men trying to stay in World Cup tonight.
0: Yep.
1: And Lisa wrote in and asked, ode to U.S. men's soccer.
0: It's the most popular thing going this summer, right?
1: It's huge.
0: It's huge. Yeah. I think I can do that. And I will be unapologetically patriotic.
2: Oh, good.
0: In our ode of the day. So stick around. I'm going to write it during this Brad Paisley song, which is just over 3 minutes. So I need to get to writing. Oh, Trisha, this is one of your favorites.
2: I know. I love this song.
0: Stick around. The Ode to Men's USA Soccer is next on 98.1 KBET. Good morning.

0: app. My ode is done. Big soccer tonight. USA men taking on Bosnia. How you say again?
1: Herzegovina.
0: I forget. I just struggle
2: with
0: it.
2: That's a tough one.
0: Herzegovina tonight. And who was it? Lisa wrote in and asked to write an ode to the
2: ode to U.S. men's soccer.
0: I've got it done. I will now perform. Notice I traded my beret for a USA ball cap.
1: Oh, good call.
0: Thank you.
2: This entire poem written in one song, by the way.
0: Mm-hmm. You know, soccer, it's a kick in the grass. Yes. You ever see that sticker?
1: Jeez.
0: Ode to USA Soccer by
1: Sandy McElroy.
0: Thank you. From sea to shining sea, we're screaming your name tonight. Turn that pitch into a barbecue and skewer them under the lights.
1: Ooh, aggressive.
2: You one of those guys saying pitch now.
0: USA, USA, let the anthems roar like thunder. Bosnia, you're going home with a participation ribbon and a number.
1: Ooh,
0: mm-hmm. Talking trash, man. The crowd goes wild with horns that blare. There's face paint, flags, and questionable hair. Some people are crazy with their hair. Some guy named Nigel screams, "Oh, mate!" Even though he lives in Cleveland, the state.
2: That's a good one.
0: Well, I wouldn't want to live in Cleveland. Mm-mm. So kick it, boys. Make freedom proud. Silence that smug European crowd. Bring it home. Let history talk. Show them the way out. And please, no losing in a penalty shootout. You see what I did there? See what I did? I made rhymes and funnies. Good luck tonight, guys. I think that game starts 7 or 8 o'clock. I'm not exactly sure. You guys probably have a way of looking that up.
1: If only.
0: If only there was a way, right?
3: Coming up with JB and Sandy.
0: Yeah. Stick around. Our last laugh, we do it every single hour. Today, we've got a comedian by the name of Gary Owen, and he's got a hysterical take on his thoughts of joining the Marine Corps. Stick around. It's coming up just before 8 o'clock.
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Good morning. It is the Jamie and Sandy Show. 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

0: I'll put that in the top 10 of best cover songs ever. Shameless from Garth Brooks, of course, originally done by Billy Joel. It's the JB and Sandy Show, 98.1 KBET. Good morning. It's 7 minutes until 8 o'clock. And our buddy JB here, we need to be there, Trish. We need to support JB this week because it's just a matter of time before JB slowly, well, maybe rapidly, falls apart.
1: I do tend to unravel a little bit.
0: JB's wife is gone for a week.
1: Yeah, they're gone. My wife and daughter are out of the country. And it's such an adjustment being by yourself.
2: Oh, yeah.
1: It throws me off. I appreciate you guys checking on me.
0: Oh, yeah. I was checking in on JB yesterday.
1: Is that why you asked me to go to dinner? Are you worried about me?
0: Yeah. I was like, dude, you want to go to dinner Thursday night? I don't want you to sit there and just... I said, I know what you'll do. You'll sit there and you'll make a plate of like wheat thins and cheese and jalapenos and pickles and just sit there and eat.
1: It was actually sardines.
0: Sardines. Did you jot down a journal entry?
1: I did. I'm keeping a journal so you can, I can document this unraveling while they're gone.
0: I'm ready. So,
1: here we go. Dear Diary, July 1st, 2026. It has now been 36 hours since my wife and daughter left town. I don't know how much longer I can survive. The house is quiet now. Too quiet. This morning I woke up in a panic around 5:15 because no one was standing over me saying, hey, while you're up, could you unload the dishwasher? Check the mail, call the insurance company, pull those weeds over by the fence, figure out why the dryer's making that noise, and while you're at it, can you grab some oat milk from Whole Foods? Nothing. Just silence. I stood in the kitchen for nearly 20 minutes waiting for instructions. None came. I may have whispered, what do I do now? Normally, I'd be preparing artisan avocado toast, cutting fruit into aesthetically pleasing arrangements, making coffee exactly how someone else likes it. But today, I ate shredded cheese directly from the bag, like a raccoon behind a Chili's dumpster. I have no one to cook for. No one to ask me to grill salmon while simultaneously preparing three side dishes I've never heard of. No one needs a back rub. No one suddenly remembered at 9:47 p.m. that we are completely out of paper towels and somehow this is an emergency. I wandered into the living room around noon. I sat on the couch. I opened Instagram. I closed Instagram. I opened YouTube. I watched a man in Latvia restore a 1974 chainsaw for about 43 minutes. No guilt, no interruptions. Frankly, it was unsettling. At one point, I almost vacuumed voluntarily.
2: Oh, no.
1: But then I remembered, I am free. I repeat, I am free. Tonight, I might do something reckless. I may eat cereal for dinner. I might leave a single dish in the sink overnight.
0: Oh,
2: what? Oh,
1: I might sit in complete silence and do absolutely nothing just to feel alive again. Still, I miss them terribly. Mostly because I have no idea where we keep the good towels. Until tomorrow, pray for me, diary. I fear I'm becoming feral.
0: Hang in there, fella. Hang in there, buddy. Hours. Hang in there. You're going to be all right. Hang in there.
3: Sandy.
0: Have a great day, okay?
2: Bye, Michelle.
4: Thank you. Bye.

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1: Because it was like my senior high school, there was about a week run where every day I came from school, there's a different recruiter at my trailer trying to get me to sign up, you know? And it just kept showing up, you know? Because I remember the Marine guy showed up first, the Marine recruiter. And I remember he got out of his car in front of my trailer, and I thought Marines had the best uniforms. When I saw him in that uniform, I said, that looks sweet. I told my mom, I'm going to join the Marines. Then he walked in my trailer. He was like, Gary, we are the few, the proud. I go, what's that mean? He goes, when shit pops off, we the first ones in. We the few. I was like, ooh, I'd rather be part of the many. I'm good on that. The hell you trying to be first for? Pace yourself. Slow down. Somebody trying to be first in the fight? You don't know what's popping off. You the first one in the fight. Who's second or third? I'll join the third.
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0: 98.1 KVET, your all-time country favorites with Jimmy and Sandy. Trisha's along for the ride, too. It's 4 minutes after 8 o'clock. What are you giggling at?
1: Along for the ride. Yeah, you just happened to roll in here like, hey, what's going on?
0: Grab the podcast version of the show, friends. We'd love to see those numbers go up. We have a very lean staff. It's the three of us. We don't have a whole staff full of people to do things, so we're constantly working all day. JB's making videos for social media. 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So we like seeing the numbers go up. 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Tonight at the Round Rock Express game at the Dell Diamond, Dollar Dogs.
1: Oh, Dollar Dogs.
0: Hot dogs. Get your hot dog here.
2: That's
0: hot
2: less dog. Than Costco.
1: It oh, that's is. Right.
0: You're right. Yeah. So go and check out that. Now they're up against it tonight with the men's U.S. soccer match going on. But still, dollar hot dog at the ball game.
2: Got a big old family to feed.
0: Yeah.
1: Dollar hot dogs and a cold beer.
0: A cold beer here. We went out. We did that a couple years ago. I went to the dollar hot dog game. I had six.
2: And hot dogs taste so much better at a baseball game.
0: Mm-hmm. Absolutely. Isn't that the only time you'll eat one?
1: Only time I eat one. Baseball game and chili dogs on Halloween are a weird family tradition. Other than that, I'm fine without a hot dog for the rest
0: of the year. Those are Trisha's hot dog holidays.
1: Yeah.
0: Coming up next, speaking of Trisha, Trisha was interviewed for a magazine article recently about her high school. Something about her high school here in Austin has kind of went viral, and then they asked you for some comments, right?
1: Yes.
0: But what was revealed in this article is her high school's fight song.
1: The original high school fight song.
0: And the lyrics in this are going to shock you when you hear what the lyrics of her high school.
1: Yeah, I would never fly today. They would never allow this to be the fight song.
0: Well, we don't know. Maybe it still
1: today.
0: Is.
1: I guess maybe.
0: We'll share it with you coming up next.
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4: 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I took a 2-hour nap. And when I woke up, I thought I was in third grade and missed the bus. 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

0: 98.1 KBET, your all-time country favorites. It's the JB and Sandy Show. Coming, yeah, you guys have got to hear the lyrics to Trisha's High School. The original fight song for her high school have been exposed. And it's incredible that these were the fight song, the words to your fight song.
1: And anybody who went to this high school, the second I start saying the words, they will join in and start singing.
0: They will.
1: Okay. Oh, they know it.
0: That's just a moment away. But first, Trisha wants to shout out the H-E-B Butchers.
1: Oh, the Butchers at H-E-B at Parmer and Whitestone. Mm-hmm. Oh, my gosh. I went in yesterday. I was in the Chuck Roast section.
0: The meat section.
1: Well, I was looking for Chuck Roast, so that was the section I was in. One of the butchers was there restocking, tidying up, had his whole butcher garb on. He was like, "Good morning. Can I help you? What are you looking for? Well, this is an excellent cut of meat. You might want to try this cut of meat." So nice and friendly. And when I picked my meat and I walked away, he goes, "You have a great day." Mm-hmm. I was like, "Thanks." Then I wandered down to chicken. Same thing. Another butcher down there. "What can I help you find? Yeah. How are you today? I hope you have a wonderful day."
2: You got a thing for the butchers.
1: Huh? The butchers might have a thing for me, but they're so nice. And it upholds your idea that the butcher is the happiest person out there working.
0: Never met an unhappy butcher. Right. Like, I've always thought, if I had a different job, I'd want to be a butcher because they're just always so happy. Mm-hmm. They're always helpful and happy, and it's cold. And
1: I always worry that they're too cold. Yeah.
0: and all that kind of stuff.
2: They're in the back of the grocery store, just chilling.
0: Yeah. Another quick shout out to HEB. They remodeled our HEB, and they have nailed it because they have people all over the store with fluorescent green shirts on that say, "Can I help you?" Because everything is moved.
1: Everything's moved.
0: Yeah.
1: The greatest invention of our time is the HEB app that tells you what food is on what aisle in your store. Ooh, you need to get that.
0: Now, so Trisha was recently asked for some comments for an article in a publication, and it was about your high school at Austin High.
1: Yeah. There is a group of 50 Austin High alumni, all graduated together, and now randomly 60 years later, all ended up in the same assisted living facility here in Austin.
0: Isn't that crazy?
2: That is wild.
1: Yeah. And a friend of ours, Cecily, writes for the magazine Upworthy, and she found out that I went to Austin High and asked me for some comments. So I gave her some about what it was like the vibe when I was there. I graduated in 89. I told her that me and my girls are going to have our own Golden Girls style compound. Apparently these guys have already figured out, you know, their own version of it in assisted living. But when I was reading the article, one of those alumni gave her the original lyrics to our old Austin High fight song.
0: Do you have any idea if this is still the fight song?
1: I don't know. Listen to these lyrics.
2: And you think it's just way too inappropriate.
0: Oh, no, I'm fine with it.
2: Oh, okay.
0: I'm fine with it. I just can't believe other people are.
1: Yeah, I'm not going to sing it.
0: How sensitive the world is and how protective we are of our young, fragile little generation. So go ahead.
1: Yeah, I know every word. Again, I'm not going to sing it. Nobody wants to hear that. I'm going to read you the words. "Beer, beer for old Austin High. Bring on the whiskey, bring on the rye. Send those freshmen out for gin and don't let a sober person in. We never stagger, we never fall. We're the seniors, we conquer all. All you saints of Austin High, we're out on the drunk again." It was our fight song. And we sang it as loud as we could from the stands.
0: At football, basketball.
1: At football games, at everything.
0: Oh, my gosh.
2: And this was endorsed by faculty.
1: Yeah, I mean, it was just, that's what the fight song's always been. I feel certain somebody has changed it by now.
2: That explains so much about Austin High and why they never win at football.
0: Because they're all drinking the gym.
2: Yeah, they're prioritizing. That's not a fight song. That's a lay down song.
1: We won 4 games in the 4 years that I was at Austin High. 4 football games, 1 a year. Oh, it was a huge deal when we did.
0: So sad.
1: I loved my high school. We had a perfect mix of like the weird kids, the jocks. We had the rich kids. We had the kids driving into school in beaters. You know what I mean? Mm-hmm. But everybody, I don't remember bullying being a big thing at our school. Yeah. I mean, it was just a cool, everybody kind of meshed together. It was in the heyday of John Hughes movies. That was kind of the vibe. Mm. It was so fun.
0: If you were in the Breakfast Club movie, which one of the characters were you?
1: Oh, gosh. I don't.
0: The weird kid putting pixie sticks on bread.
1: I mean, I was in band. I wasn't the smart kid. I wasn't the goth girl.
0: Yeah.
1: You know, I wasn't the athlete. I mean, they'd have to have an extra character who was just kind of nerdy, but really nice.
0: Yeah. Get along with everybody,
1: right? Yeah, okay.
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0: All right, we're going to put another person into JB and Sandy's amazing book of records. We'll tell you what we're looking for in just a little bit. So stick around.

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1: He works way too much for way too little. He drinks way too early too.

0: 98.1 K-Vet, your all-time country favorites. All right, we're going to be looking to put someone into JB and Sandy's amazing book of records in just a minute. We're going to tell you what we're looking for. But first, I thought everyone might find it interesting to know that the most downloaded episode of the JB and Sandy podcast, which is the podcast version of the radio show, is Waylon Brisket.
1: Oh, good for Waylon. 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
0: Yep, you can listen to it whenever you want. The Last Hooters in Austin song. 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You can download it. 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

0: 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Proud of him. Let's put someone into JB and Sandy's amazing book of records. Be ready to call us at 844-390-KBAT.
1: Yeah, every day we're looking for random different things that set some sort of local record. Today we're looking for whoever has the most pets. Now we need some parameters here.
0: Right. For example, if you have fish, doesn't matter if you have 100, 1,000, it counts as one pet. Okay.
2: One fish.
0: One fish.
1: Or farm animals. I don't think we're going to do farm animals.
2: Like somebody could have 50 head of cattle.
0: Right. A bunch of goats
1: and chickens. No, we're not counting that.
0: Fairly traditional. Dogs, cats, pets.
2: Birds.
0: Reptiles.
2: Hamsters.
0: Birds.
1: Yeah. I mean, we've had our share. I think at one time, my daughter's 24 now and lives on her own and has cats. But at one time when she was a kid, we probably had 5 or 6.
2: Maybe the parameter should be the pets have to live in your house.
0: That's pretty good.
2: Yeah.
0: Yeah. Okay.
1: You could have a pet rabbit outside.
2: Okay. Let's take that parameter off the table.
0: We'll find our way with this. But put it this way. If you call and said, I got 300 head of cattle and they're my pets. No, they're not.
1: And we're not going to call you the
0: if
1: crazy.
0: If you're going to eat them.
2: They're not your pets. At any point, they will be on your plate.
0: Right.
2: Not a pet.
0: 844-390-KBET. Who's going to go into the JB and Sandy's amazing book records? What were you going to say, JB? I'm sorry.
1: Oh, I don't remember. It's all good.
0: All right. Well, y'all take your phone calls now. 844-390-KBET.

0: 844-390-5838. I'll tell you what, guys. If no one calls and plays along, you know what we're going to do?
1: What?
0: Act like it never happened.
1: Oh, pretend. Okay.
0: That's our plan. Just look the other way. 844-390-KVET. It's the Jamie and Sandy Show with Luke Bryan.

0: listeners saved us. They saved us some tremendous embarrassment. It's JB and Sandy, and we are inducting a listener into our amazing book of records. A very, well, not a simple question, but who has the most pets? And you have to kind of determine what pets are, right?
1: It makes for a good debate.
0: True. Let's start out with Gene. Hey, Gene, good morning. How many pets do you have?
2: Good morning. I currently have 5, but I have had as many as 12 in the past.
1: Oh, my gosh.
0: What dogs, cats? What do we got here?
2: Dogs.
1: All dogs.
2: My husband and I did animal rescue, and aww, the hard cases that couldn't be, the ones that couldn't be placed ended up staying with us at puppy camp.
3: Oh, puppy camp. You're good people, Gene.
0: I bet you had a few pit bulls, huh?
2: No, the worst one we had was a Rottweiler, and she was a big love. And we've had English setters, Dobermans, Chihuahuas, Chiweenies, Rat Terriers, or little shushushus, whatever you want to call the little, whatever she is.
0: Go ahead.
2: And we had a Catahoula mix who was deaf, and a Keyshawn mix.
1: Wow.
3: Was the Chiweenie the most ferocious?
2: He has encountered my chow mix 3 times, almost lost his life all 3 times. Oh. He's now 16 and a half and might not be with us past the end of the year anyway.
0: Gene, that's a lot of pets, but I think we've got some people that got you beat for entry in
1: that's the book 12
0: of records.
1: That's where we are now. That's the bar right now. She said at one point she had 12.
0: Oh, okay. All right. Next up is Tammy. Hi, Tammy. Welcome to the show. How many pets do you have?
4: I

0: Well, I kind of have unofficially and affectionately Tammy's Home for Wayward Pets. We end up getting everybody's animals that they don't want anymore. We foster and then try to rehome. Let's see. Between my daughter and I, we have 3 dogs, 7 cats, a giant tortoise. I have livestock, 3 livestock guardian dogs. I have like 50 goats that think that they're pets and 8 cows that think that they're pets and 3 horses. That's good, right?
1: Yeah.
2: I say the horses count.
3: Horses
2: as pets.
3: Count. I'm not going to count the cows or goats.
2: Don't count the cows, but you're not. The horses aren't going to be on our plate at any point. That was one of our parameters.
3: Well, Tammy gets hungry enough. Yeah, you never know.
2: I feel like that's 17.
1: 17 pets. All right, Tammy, hang up.
0: We're fostering a Vizsla also.
2: About 18.
1: Jamie had one named Thor.
3: He was awesome.
1: He was a cool dog.
3: Vizslas are amazing.
1: So what's our number?
2: Tammy's at 18, not including the cows.
1: All right. Well, I don't know. Let's check in with Joanne. Joanne, can you beat 18 pets?
2: Oh,
1: Joanne's on that one.
2: That's a no.
1: Christy, can you beat 18 pets?
4: Do horses count?
3: Yes, we do.
2: I say they do.
1: Yeah, horses count.
4: Okay, because I'm not going to eat them. I'm not French.
2: Good to know. So,
4: 14 horses, 4 ponies, 6 dogs, 6 cats.
2: Whoa.
1: 6 dogs, 6 cats. That's 26, if my math is right. 26 pets.
3: Wow.
1: Is that right? Does that sound right, Christy?
2: But I think it's 30.
4: Yeah, and they're spoiled.
1: Oh, are they?
4: Okay, I don't know. I don't like to put a number to it because that would be trauma. So I have to break it down. Like, I don't say I have 6 dogs. I say I have 3 little dogs and 3 big dogs. Then it doesn't sound so bad.
1: Just the feed. Though.
3: I know. I mean, right. You go to Callahan's more than you do HEB?
4: Actually, I just get everything delivered from New Braunfels Feed.
1: It's great.
4: I don't unload it. It's my feed room's bigger than most New York apartments.
1: I believe it. Trisha's going to want to come out and ride those horses. Are they the kind that lets you ride them or not?
2: Yeah, they nice horses? You got 14.
4: They're lesson horses, so they all have jobs.
1: Yeah. Oh, they have a job.
4: And then we have our personal show horses. So they're all taken care of. They all work. I'm not like a weird animal hoarder I'm weird. Horse people are weird. I'm not in denial that if you do this, you have some sort of tick that's not normal. But they're purpose. The animals have purpose and they're spoiled and they all have names and they all think they rule the world because they're spoiled.
1: So last question here, Christy, how much land do you have to keep all these animals?
3: 1/2 acre.
4: They fit all in the double wide. Just fine. No, 34 acres.
1: Yeah, goodbye, Christy. With Jamie and Sandy. Oh, Christy, you are in the Amazing Book of Records. Was the number 30?
2: 30.
1: 30 pets. 30 pets.
3: I bet she's a redhead. Redheaded horse girls. They're crazy.
1: I want to take a chance. Christy, are you still there?
4: I forgot. I have two turtles, and I have 1 hedgehog.
2: You're fine. You're not crazy at all, girl.
4: I forgot about my pet pig, Boris. So I have 34.
2: 34.
4: No, I'm sorry, Boris.
1: The big question JB wants to know is, are you a redhead?
3: Yep, she is. I guarantee you.
4: My grandmother was a redhead, and I do have a little tint, but now I carry, it's a recessive, there, but it's not... Yeah, sorry.
3: Told you.
1: Oh, you are quite the chatter. Have a great day, Christy. Come on.
2: Bye, Christy.
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1: I came crawling home last night, like many nights before. I finally made it to my feet as she opened up the door. 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
1: It was like my senior high school, there was about a week run where every day I came from school, there's a different recruiter at my trailer trying to get me to sign up, you know? And they just kept showing up, you know? Because I remember the Marine guy showed up first, the Marine recruiter. And I remember he got out of his car in front of my trailer, and I thought Marines had the best uniforms. When I saw him in that uniform, I said, they look sweet. I told my mom, I'm going to join the Marines. Then he walked in my trailer. He was like, Gary, we are the few, the proud. I go, what's that mean? He goes, when shit pops off, we the first ones in. We the few. I was like, ooh, I'd rather be part of the many. I'm good on that. The hell are you trying to be first for? Pace yourself. Slow down. I'm not trying to be first in the fight. You don't know what's popping off. You the first one in the fight. Who's second or third? I'll join the third.
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0: 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Another warm day today. 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Good morning to all you guys that are listening on the iHeartRadio app. We appreciate it. Up next is Care Don't Care. Trisha, what do you have?
1: All right, I'm going to see if you guys care, don't care to find out about Will Ferrell's new collab, what product he's collabing with for his new upcoming Netflix show. It's very, very funny. All things Will Ferrell funny.
0: True.
1: And another thing, John Cleese is mad that he keeps getting passed over for this certain role. And I'm going to see if you guys care, don't care to find out what it is, because it's ridiculous.
0: All right, stick with us. Care, don't care, coming up.
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0: 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It's the JB and Sandy Show. Angie's coming in at 10 o'clock. She's bringing a big stack of tickets with her. If you want to see Josh Turner, she's got tickets every single hour coming to the Round Rock Amphitheater on September 11th, part of the KBET Country Music Series. Be listening. Angie's in at 10, and she's got those tickets. Coming up next, Trisha reports the news. What do you have?
1: A major Texas football team is doing something that is going to not only help with recruiting, but it's going to give their big fans unprecedented access.
0: Oh, interesting.
1: Interesting.
0: All right, stay with us. That's coming up. Thanks for being with us. Don't forget to grab the podcast version of the show. If you want to hear Waylon Brisket smash hit The Last Hooters in Austin, it's available. 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

0: something really big for a Texas college's football program, right?
1: Yes.
0: Trisha's got it for us and the story we love in just a moment. Good morning, everyone. It's JB and Sandy Show. Thanks for being here. If you're a brand new listener, we're glad you found us. Maybe you listened to us on the old radio station 11 years ago, and now we're here and couldn't be happier to be on 98.1 KBET.
2: Oh, no. A woman earlier this morning has been listening since our first day on the air in 1996.
0: She remembered the exact day.
2: January 15th.
1: This is the day her son was born.
0: Yeah,
1: Lord. But also, she remembers that and you guys going on. That's weird.
0: Isn't that is weird.
1: It's cool.
2: Well, I can't help but notice that this, you know, Sandy, you and I have been working together forever, but it's keeps becoming a bigger and bigger McElry family affair here. Are your mom and dad coming in next week?
0: So if you don't know this, Trisha and I are married, and our 17-year-old daughter got up super early this morning and came in, and the fuzz is in the studio.
3: Hello.
0: Is this all you thought it would be?
3: Yeah, I mean, I just wanted to see what the hype was about. Usually I'm still asleep when my mom and dad get home.
0: Right.
3: So figured I'd get up and see what it's like over here.
0: Do you regret it?
3: I mean, not really. I'm having some fun. I'm a little sleepy.
1: I saw some yawns a little while ago.
0: Yeah.
3: A couple yawns, a couple stretches, but it's been nice.
2: What are your big summer plans besides sleeping in a little bit later than normal?
3: Well, my big summer plans have actually already happened. I went to an ROTC camp right at the beginning of summer, and then I just got back from being a camp counselor at the camp I've been going to for like 10 years. So I'm really catching up on my sleep from that, though.
0: And next week, we're going to visit Apple and Grandpa.
3: Yes, we're going to Nebraska. We're going to hit up Homer's, the record store.
0: Yeah.
3: All the fun
0: You'd love
3: stuff.
0: That record store. It's a cool, old record store in Omaha.
2: We go Survivor.
0: There. Yeah, and we get to go without Mom this time, so we can actually cruise
1: yay!
0: Around.
1: And God, I'll take so long
0: and
1: in there.
0: Look at stuff. So.
3: She likes to walk across the street and get coffee.
0: Yeah.
3: While we're looking around.
0: We're looking at old records, and I always kind of judge Landry on what she gets, and sometimes she picks good stuff, sometimes it's like, who's that, you know what I mean?
1: Who's yeah. that
2: but so still. You're into vinyl?
3: I am. I have probably 20 vinyls if I had to guess at home.
2: Nice.
0: That's good.
2: Take it's nice to listen to the whole record from an artist.
0: That's true. Let's do the story we love.
4: And now JB and Sandy's story we love.
1: All right, this is a huge deal. Texas Tech is about to give fans access that they've never had before, because for months, cameras have been following the Red Raiders around behind the scenes, and Paramount Plus has greenlit a four-part documentary series that shows everything that goes on behind the scenes to build this college football team.
0: That's pretty interesting.
2: That is really interesting. And Tech just keeps upping their game.
1: Mm-hmm.
2: You know, there's all this. Since Texas is now in the SEC and A&M's upset about that, and Tech's over here going, wait a minute.
0: Yeah, we're here too.
2: Look how good they were last year, right?
0: Yeah. Well, I will tell you this, and I'll probably take some heat from my friends at Tech that are Red Raiders. You guys were not their first choice.
1: That's your theory.
0: I mean, if you're making a show like that, don't you want the University of Texas?
2: I mean, right. That could be good or bad for, I mean, I think overall it's probably going to be really beneficial. It's a good exposure for these players. But if you watch reality TV, sometimes just a scene here, there, out of context.
0: Can make you look bad.
2: Look horrible.
0: When's it air?
1: I don't know if we know when. It's just greenlit. It's going to air sometime ahead of the college football season. So pretty soon.
0: All right.
1: Paramount Plus.
0: That's the story we love.
4: Up with JB and Sandy.
0: Have a great day, okay?
1: Bye, Michelle.
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0: 98.1 KBET, your all-time country favorite. 7 o'clock tonight, USA versus Bosnia-Herzegovina. Did I get it right?
1: You're so close.
0: Say it again.
1: Herzegovina.
0: Herzegovina. Tonight, 7 o'clock. This is the round of 32. Win or go home is basically what it is. And I believe they're playing, I know they're playing in Northern California tonight where the 49ers.
2: I know, it's funny, some of these late nights are going to hurt me. I was up late watching Mexico last night.
0: They win.
2: They did win, but those are late nights.
0: Yes.
2: Something else cool that happened, it's been really fun following social media all around the country with all these fans.
0: Mm-hmm.
2: And Argentina was in Dallas, and a funny thing happened. A guy dropped his wallet, lost his wallet. And so the crowd was trying to find the person. So the ID in the wallet was Juan Manuel Montero.
0: Okay.
2: And listen to the these are the Argentinian, am I saying that right?
0: Yep. Mm-hmm.
2: Fans trying to help this guy find his wallet.
3: Juan Manuel Montero! Juan Manuel Montero! Juan Manuel Montero!
0: That's great.
2: And then he shows up. They found him.
1: The guy with the wallet was on somebody's shoulders, right? Holding it up in the air. Like, we've got your wallet. It was so cool.
2: There's just these funny crowd things happening.
0: Yeah. That is fantastic. They found the guy.
1: Yeah.
0: Got his wallet back.
1: Can you imagine standing there and being like, are they chanting my name? Like this giant crowd.
2: Especially if they're traveling overseas. They're, or, you know, not overseas, but right. From Argentina. The, you know,

0: 98.1 K-Bet, your all-time country favorites. It's Shavy and Sandy. We're making our way out of here. Angie's coming in next, and she's got Josh Turner tickets to give away every single hour. That show's coming up September 11th, part of the K-Bet Country Music Series at the Round Rock Amphitheater. We wrap every show up with some of the things we learned. Trisha, what you got?
1: All right. Well, we have our newest entry into our JB and Sandy's Book of Amazing Records. We asked you to call
0: amazing
1: in.
0: Amazing Book of Records.
1: Yeah. I feel like I gotta put that on a tab somewhere. Amazing Book of Records. We asked for the person who thought they had the most pets to call in. And, ooh, we got a hold of Christy.
0: Mm-hmm.
1: Christy, after adding it up for quite a while, she kept adding animals, settled on 34 pets.
0: Yeah, once we got a hold of Christy, we couldn't let her get rid of Christy. She kept adding them on there.
1: She had a lot of words. She was great.
0: Yeah, she was great. Love her.
1: Another thing we learned, KXAN did a story in a 7-month investigation on the Rainy Street Killer. Over 30 deaths in about a decade right there in the Rainy Street area. They poured over records, everything, and concluded there is no serial killer.
2: I'm still a doubter.
0: I am too.
1: I know. But then we said, but there kind of is. There still kind of is, because that's just too crazy. You can find their investigation on KXAN.com. And finally, Sandy, we learned about your Uncle Sam hat.
0: The one that I ordered that I'm supposed to get today from Amazon that I can wear during the soccer game tonight.
1: Yeah.
0: Yeah. And JB pointed out, it's kind of sad that you're just sitting there in your room with your Uncle Sam hat on.
1: All alone.
0: Watching your soccer.
2: You should take that out in public.
1: You could at least come and sit out in the living room so we could all enjoy your Uncle Sam hat.
0: I could do that if you're nice.
1: No, just stay in your room.
0: JB, enjoy, try to survive another day without your wife being home.
2: Yeah, the wheels slowly unravel whenever my wife's out of town. My daughter's traveling, too. But I'll do another diary entry tomorrow.
1: Yeah.
2: See if I can keep it together.
0: Have a great day, everyone. Angie is in next. See you tomorrow. Bye-bye.
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4: It was like my senior high school, there was about a week run where every day I came from school, there's a different recruiter at my trailer trying to get me to sign up, you know? And they just kept showing up, you know? Because I remember the Marine guy showed up first, the Marine recruiter. And I remember he got out of his car in front of my trailer, and I thought Marines had the best uniforms. When I saw him in that uniform, I said, they look sweet. I told my mom, I'm going to join the Marines. Then he walked in my trailer. He's like, Gary, we are the few, the proud. I go, what's that mean? He goes, when shit pops off, we the first ones in. We the few. I was like, ooh, I'd rather be part of the many. I'm good on that. The hell are you trying to be first for? Pace yourself. Slow down. I'm not trying to be first in the fight. I don't know what's popping off. You the first one in the fight. Who's second or third? I'll join the third.

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Yep, it's your tractor, Kenny, that she thinks is sexy. It's Angie Ward on 98.1 KVET. Leanne Rimes here with One Way Ticket. Have you seen Leanne Rimes on Netflix?

0: Bama on 98.1 KVAT. How we doing today? I'm Angie Ward with your chance to go see Josh Turner in Round Rock September the 11th. 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
11: From the people who brought you It's the Dog Park comes

Here's Garth and Unanswered Prayers. Man, I'm living that one this week. It's a long story. It's Angie Ward. Thank you for hanging out with 98.1 KVET. I hope you're having a great day. We're counting down to the 4th of July on Saturday.

is 98.1 KVAT. Well, I have some great news. If you've been following the story of Gracie, the runaway giraffe from Rayall County, she's home. Yes. She was spotted last Friday about 4 miles from her ranch, the Cedar Hollow Ranch.

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0: 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What is your idea of a perfect 4th of July, Jan?
1: The perfect 4th of July would be one without fireworks and lots of swimming.
0: Oh, you want no fireworks. Okay. She likes it quiet.

update this morning. JB is doing just fine. JB and Sandy in the morning. JB's wife is out of town this week, and he's all alone. And it is basically like the Home Alone movie. he is journaling about it and giving us updates daily. And I do check in, you know, around bedtime just to make sure that he's doing okay. Which is, you know, for a morning show guy, that's like 7 p.m. So it's 98.1 KVET.

0: Country Board. Thank you for hanging out with 98.1 KVAT. Man, I was kind of mad this morning when I saw the story about Freddie, the German soccer fan, deleting his account. It's been so fun watching his journey. And then, you know, social media trolls do what they do. They got on there, started accusing him of being fake and accusing him of, you know, just trying to make money, which, oh, by the way, what's wrong with that? I don't know. It was just so good the first few weeks of the World Cup, right? It was like the whole world came together and everybody was so happy. And then social media did what social media does. Mean people get on there and start blah, blah, blah, blah, blah. I don't know. I enjoyed it, Freddie, if you're listening. He said he was coming back to Texas, so.
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Thank you for spending your workday with us. 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

You get it, Merle Haggard. I love that song. I remember singing that as like a preteen in my room, and my mom, good Southern Baptist woman, my mother was like, young lady, you cannot sing that song. I was like, just drinking a Coke, Mom. It's 98.1 KVET.

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0: King of Country right there on 98.1 KVAT, Austin's all-time country favorites. 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

Austin's all-time country favorites, 98.1 KVIT, it's Pickett. Hope you're having a great Wednesday, first day of July. And have a little baseball tonight. A lot going on at Dell Diamond this week, including a couple of big fireworks celebration. We're going to find out more. We'll check in with Melissa of the Round Rock Express, two songs away from now on KVIT.

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When's the last time you had a straight tequila night, right? 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Good luck.

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1: You saw the photo I posted yesterday on the KVET Facebook page, Instagram page. Yeah, it's not AI. That was 1979. It's the first time I met Johnny Paycheck. And yeah, it was, and don't make fun of the hair. Anyway, KVET Facebook page. Check
2: don't
1: it out.
2: Don't you dare go running down my little town where I grew up. 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

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And he had a little medical emergency with him last night, but he'll be fine. So take care, Clint. 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

0: 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We all are. Keep it country. 98.1 KVIT, I'm Bob Thicket. 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
1: This is Dr. Mischke in Giddings, Texas, USA. I want to tell you all are doing a great job. Keep it up. Brings back memories from the 60s, 70s, 80s, 90s, 2000s. Just keep it up. Y'all keep everybody smiling and dancing. So, Giga Maggies, and have a great weekend and have a good celebration on the 4th.
0: We'll
1: see
0: do
1: y'all
0: that.
1: Later. Keep it up.
0: Doc, we'll keep it up. Thanks for listening. I think, Doc, that you're going to love next hour's Pick Hit of the Day at 440, okay? 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
3: The U.S. looks to punch their ticket to the round of 16 tonight. 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

man right there is Tim McGraw's idol. And Tim always wanted to meet Keith Whitley. And Tim arrived in Nashville on a Greyhound bus the day that Keith Whitley passed away. True story. I'm not making that one up either. Tim McGraw and Real Good Man. We're going to see Tim at the Moody Center in September. 98.1 KMOX.

I got a secret crush on Miranda. I think she's feisty. I love her. And her parents are pretty cool, too, anyway. It's Pick a 98.1 Cave at Austin's all-time country favorites. And Brooks and Dunn.

there's some mysterious countdown clock on Garth Brooks' website. I have no idea what it means, but we're going to find out, I guess, on Monday, right? It's Pickett, and this is KVET. I'm in a

And what was the number one song on this day back in 1986? I'm not only going to tell you, I'm going to play it for you. And it's got an Austin connection, too, okay? We'll find out more after Alan Jackson.

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2: Let's go back to 1986. This was Willie Nelson's 12th number one hit. Willie Nelson and Living in the Promised Land. The KVET pick hit of the day.

0: Back in 1986, Willie Nelson and Living in the Promised Land. I'm Bob Pickett. Can I see Willie Nelson, Rodney Crowell, Sheryl Crow, and more on Saturday? Yeah, 4th of July. Willie Nelson's 4th of July picnic at Akota. Are you going to be there? Well, you'll probably see me on stage. Not with a guitar, but with a microphone. We'll do it again tomorrow afternoon at 4:40, the KVET Pick Hit of the Day.
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1: Paul Pickett.
0: Yeah.
1: First, I want to say thank you for all you do and the good music that you're playing. Second, will you pretty please tell us the word again for the 25K? Please.
0: Pretty please.
1: And this is Penny Small from Bastrop, Ascension Seton.
0: Well, let's give you the word. I apologize. Yeah, open up 981kvet.com. 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But again, did you get the number? Okay, the name again to enter. 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

0: 98.1 KVET with Pickett again. Who would you love to have sing at your wedding if you could go back in time? What country singer? 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Supposedly, Tim McGraw is going to be the singer at Taylor Swift's wedding this weekend.
1: Looking back now, well, it makes me laugh. We were

see her at the hotspot. End of July. Jody and I'll see you at the end of this month. It happens to be. We'll see her in 30 days. We're halfway through the year. Today's the 1st of July. That's hard to believe. Golly, it's hard to believe. Just ready for football season, I can tell you that. Blake Shelton, 98.1 KBAT.

0: truth. People are crazy. 98.1 KVIT, I'm Bob Pigott. You heard what happened in New York City today, and this is kind of ironic because today is the 26th anniversary that I asked Sarah to marry me, and it was in New York City. It was on top of the Empire State Building. Snuck the engagement ring up there, and she said yes, and we've been married. It'll be 26 years this coming November. But today, another couple climbed the Empire State Building, the very top, and they got engaged up there. And they're in a lot of trouble because evidently you're not supposed to climb the Empire State. I took the stairs. I took the elevator. So, yeah, crazy. It's just crazy, New York City. So, yeah, 26 years ago today, I asked Sarah to marry me. Did she hesitate? Yeah, she did. I can tell you. But she said yes, and I'm glad she did, too. It's KVIT.
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If you go to Garth Brooks' website, there's a huge countdown clock. And I have no idea what it means. He's got something planned. Remember, his degree's in marketing. We'll find out more on Monday, I guess. Garth, I'm

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Give a shout out to Nikki working at HEB right there at Four Points. Nikki told me yesterday that this was her favorite George Strait song. She said, "Bob, can you play it for me?" Nikki, hope you're off work right now in your car listening to it. Sit down to the chair straight on KVET. Well,

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Austin's all-time country favorites, 98.1 K, but we got to get him to come back to Austin. And this time, solo. When's the last time Vince Gill did a solo show in Austin? Last time he was here was with the Eagles. But come on, Vince, come down. We love you down here. 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

still want to know, if you could have anybody, any country singer, sing at your wedding, who would it be? Money's no object, but evidently Taylor Swift can afford Stevie Nicks and Tim McGraw to sing at her wedding this coming weekend. What would your choice be? Let me know at 1-844-390-KVE.

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1: On a warm summer's evening, on a train bound for nowhere, I met up with a gambler. We were both too tired to sleep, so we took turns.